没事，别抱了。I'm a boy, yeah, man. 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They like it. Cool, it's my hand, they put me near. Baba Dab Style. It's me, but I'll be Johnny Creator. Le meilleur de la musique. Le meilleur de la musique.

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I say you look so fine that I really want to make you mine. 4, 5, 6, come on and get your kicks. Now you don't need

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Take my hand and come with me because you look so fine that I really want to make you mine. I say you look so fine that I really want to make you mine. 4, 5, 6, come on and get your kicks. Now you don't